somebody that just loves to learn. And another child grows up to be somebody you just love to burn.

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Nobody wants to be left out. Uh-huh. You can't leave cause your heart is there. But you can't stay cause you've been somewhere else. You can't cry cause you look broken.

This sequence is repeated several times. Listen to it from a location

singing on my lyric. To be, to bad, to rhyme is not a lyric. To rock, to roll, to soul is what I aim for. Wait till I hit the goal and that's the top score. Some tick along, others with the ease. To write with rhyme and line, others a cool breeze. Keeping on and on and on and on.